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Sometimes we need an anthem to get us through. Damon Little, I won't be defeated. Amen. On G Praise.

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We're looking at low tonight, 75, could be dealing with some showers here and there. More rain expected throughout the forecast throughout the afternoon tomorrow with that high of 92 degrees. That heat index going to make it feel like we're in the hundreds, too.

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I'm Tyler, and our G Good News, it comes from 1 Corinthians 10:31. Whether you eat or drink or whatever you do,

Central Florida's gospel music station, our GCast, tonight a low of 75. And we've got a slight chance that we could be dealing with some rain in our forecast. More of that is going to be back.

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Praying for our pastors, our church leaders, our volunteers, the worship leader, the church ministry leaders. Thank you for what you do. 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

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Our GCAS low tonight of 75 degrees. We get into the low 90s again tomorrow. Heat index in the triple digits and a good chance for afternoon rain.

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Central Florida's gospel music station, RGCast. We are looking at a nice evening, 75 degrees, rain back in our forecast, mostly tomorrow afternoon. It'll be a lot like today, where it's hot and we have storms that move across Central Florida. And even same story for Monday.

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So say, we found our pleasure. It's in you. It's in you.

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I'm Tyler, and I know that with it being a holiday weekend, we got a lot of families in town. We got a lot of people traveling, and maybe you're having to work a little bit. Just know we're thinking about you. When you need a song of encouragement,

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0: Central Florida's gospel music station, RGCast. Low tonight, 75. For tomorrow, we'll get back up into the low 90s for the afternoon hours, and there's a very good chance for showers and thunderstorms.
1: Now listen, I need just a few witnesses that can thank God sometime for what did not happen. Y'all feel me on it? Listen, and once he brings you through it, you can say like I say, oh, give thanks unto the Lord, for he is.

0: 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Where is that? In the choir stand. Where it at?
1: In the choir stand. Where
0: it
1: at?
0: Hey!
1: In the choir stand.
0: Eddie, I want to go back to that. Gotta keep watching.
1: In the choir stand. Where it at?
0: Do that break. One, two. Ready, you do it. 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

0: It's in the choir set, baby. 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Where you at, choir members? God bless you. Oh, yeah. Praise.
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Rain clearing and a low tonight of 75 degrees. We get into the low 90s with rain tomorrow.

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With that rain clearing out, should be fairly nice. We got that low of 75 degrees before the heat and rain return tomorrow.

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1: faith. Where you at, East Coast?

song says it's good to be alive, but it's best to live. Look at your neighbor and say, neighbor, it's good to be alive, but it's best to live. And guess what?

0: That's what he came for. That's what he came for.
1: Central Florida's gospel music station, RGCast. It's been a nice evening. That rain has cleared out. We got a low of 75 degrees. Our forecast for tomorrow is going to be a lot like today. And what we can expect on Monday, 92, 93, with that 70% chance for showers and thunderstorms in the afternoon.

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2: Well, after the governor made the announcement to remove all of the flock cameras on state roads, counties and cities across the state are now having to figure out how to handle this flock camera debate for law enforcement purposes. Some people are okay with these, while others feel like it is an invasion of privacy. So we're going to be hearing more about it. Multiple law enforcement agencies across Seminole County decided to shut off their cameras. Lake County commissioners also voted to remove all flock cameras. These cameras are not the same as red light cameras, which will still be in operation. In living here in Central Florida, we know it's a popular place for families around the country and around the world to visit. It's also a top destination usually every year for people to retire to. No exception this year. Wallet Hub looked at 182 U.S. cities based on affordability, activities, quality of life, healthcare. Orlando came out on top. Right behind us, Miami and then Tampa. So Florida actually had 9 cities that made the top 40 for best places to retire. Orlando also ranked 2nd in the country for recreation, music venues, art galleries, fishing spots, and volunteer opportunities.
3: And let's face it, when you retire, do you really want to shovel snow?
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3: Well, once again, it's time for us to visit with our friends from Advent Health CentraCare to find out what's going around Central Florida and how our families deal with it. Our guest this morning is Dr. Timothy Hendricks. He's the Chief Medical Officer at CentraCare. And good morning, Dr. Hendricks, and what's going around?
4: Well, good morning. Well, what's going around are these upper respiratory viruses, the common cold virus. But what's happening is we're seeing, as kids are back in school and they're sharing the viruses, they're also triggering asthma attacks in susceptible kids. So if your child has asthma, has an inhaler, et cetera, be very aware that as we get into school year, these viruses like rhinovirus are common triggers for asthma attacks. So it's important, the number one, that your child is using their preventative medications, that they're using an asthma inhaler daily to prevent asthma attacks, that you renew their prescription, make sure they're using that as we get into the school year, because we want to prevent those asthma attacks from occurring, because we are seeing more of them now at our CentraCare Urgent Care. So we've seen an increase of about 30% of patients coming into our CentraCare Urgent Cares with asthma attacks, and that is because we're getting into the school year. So very important to be aware if your child is having a cough that's persisting, a tightness in their chest, or wheezing, the most common symptom of asthma. Not to mess around with that. Get into one of our CentraCares, get them checked out. And if we need to renew those prescriptions, talk to your pediatrician about making sure their prescriptions are getting renewed, and preventative measures that you can use to keep this from getting any worse, because asthma is a very serious problem with a lot of children.
2: I'm prone to getting asthma, and so I know how challenging it can be, especially if you're exercising. If you have kids who are playing sports and that cough is persisting, it could be triggering asthma.
4: Exactly. That's a very important point to remember, that there are many triggers for asthma. Viruses, getting sick can trigger it, but also, pollens or things in their environment or exertion during sports, exercise-induced asthma is a very real condition many children deal with. So talk to your doctor, talk to our CentraCare providers. We can help you get that sorted out and keep your children safe this school year.
3: And if you'd like to find a CentraCare near you, we got a list of them on our website at zradio.com. Our guest this morning, Dr. Timothy Hendricks from CentraCare. Thank you so much, Doc.
4: You're welcome. Be well.
2: if you have plans to go to the beach. Hopefully there's going to be good breaks from the rain to enjoy being outside. Beach officials do want us to know that dangerous rip currents are expected along the Volusia and Northern Brevard beaches. Deceivingly dangerous, the high rip current risk could even continue throughout the holiday weekend. So something to keep in mind. It's always suggested to be near a lifeguard stand and then to not go too far out in the water. Well, tickets are now on sale for Dazzling Nights at Luke Gardens. They transform the 50-acre botanical oasis November 20th through January 3rd with a winter wonderland. It's full of larger scale light installations plus live entertainment throughout the journey. It's a Central Florida holiday tradition that I've always wanted to attend. Tickets are now on sale for it. When dealing with the family budget, you know there are times you have to adjust and change up plans to make things work when the unexpected happens. Orange County Public Schools are having to do that. Student enrollment is down more than what the district had projected for the 2026-27 school year. They have to make budget and staff adjustments now with the schools that have the lower than expected enrollment. The district said it would also cut $8.5 million at the central office level. We have so many friends who listen to the Z, support the station, who deal with various challenges every day being a teacher. We're praying for all of our many kinds of teachers in Central Florida, hoping that you feel encouraged today. If you have little ones or are homeschooling, Kennedy Space Center Visitor Complex has launched a new deal that could be fun. Kids age 3 to 11 can get free one-day admission with the purchase of an adult ticket. You can enjoy this perk for the entire month of September. Well, life is next level busy right now for families who have kids in fall sports, practices, games, all the things. My family's living it in volleyball season. We're talking with Dr. Curry from Advent Health Primary Care Plus. For families who don't have kids in sports, it actually can be a challenge to get enough exercise in because you still got the schoolwork and the new schedule.
5: Yes, especially when the children have so many things to do during the day. They have assignments, they have work things to do, group project, getting physical activity in can be a challenge.
2: So what kind of things can we do as parents to help encourage that for those who aren't getting any exercise right now?
5: I suggest start with simple activities. Incorporate it as a family. For example, going out for group walks. If you have pets at home, that's a good way to get the kiddos moving. Go for a walk with the dogs and keep them active. Just something that's fun and exciting. It shouldn't be incredibly regimented for them and a chore. Find out what they really enjoy. Cycling, swimming, dancing, walking. And of course, on the weekends, the theme parks. You get a lot of steps in.
3: I guess it might not be a bad idea to get a family membership at a gym or a rec center to be able to just go do things as a family and get activity.
5: There's so many different group activity and classes that can be done. And also that gets the parents moving too.
2: Well, that's what I was going to say. I guess I got to move too if we're going to do that.
5: Exactly. Healthy habits start from the parents.
2: That's right. And it's fun too. It actually builds family togetherness and more memories when you can do it together.
5: Absolutely. I agree with that.
2: If you'd like to have your own checkup chat, you can go to primarycareplusnow.com. Thanks, Dr. Curry.
5: Thank you.
2: We'll chat with you next week. Teachers and school administrators in Alachua County will have access to new autism-specific training this school year. A new Florida law requires every school district to offer this training at least once a year. And the University of Florida College of Education is partnering with Alachua County Public Schools and UF Card to provide free courses. The training will focus on practical strategies for communication, behavior, and helping teachers better support students with autism.
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Good Sunday morning. It's Sunday morning praise. Yes, Lord, do it again. Please do it again. Father God, we need you to do it again. Come on, let's pray. Father, we thank you. Lord God, we bless you. Hallelujah. We praise your name this morning. Father God, we give you all the glory. We give you all the honor and all the praise that's due into your name. We lift you. We magnify you. We make your name great this morning because you're worthy of it. Father, we just thank you for this day. This is the day that you've made. And yes, we'll rejoice and be glad in it. Father, we pray for all the houses of worship that are open in the name of Jesus this morning. Yesterday morning, Lord God, we just pray for pastors and preachers. We pray for those who are bringing the word of God forth, the word of life. Hallelujah. The light, Lord God. Your word is a lamp unto our feet and a light into our paths, Lord God. And we're thankful this morning. So we want to stop to say thank you. Thank you. Thank you. Thank you, Lord. Thank you, Daddy God. Thank you for all that you do. Thank you for this day. In Jesus' name, amen. Amen and amen. I've got some great, great music coming up for you. Our Daily Bread and Prayer Devotional and so much more. It's here on Sunday Morning Praise, only on Your G Praise, 106.3 Orlando, 93.3 in Sanford, 97.7 in Daytona Beach. 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

0: 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I'm Glenn Allgood, 407-636-8700. Time now to say good morning, 407-636-8700. Check it in for St. John Baptist Church, the Reverend Dr. Rollis A. Frazier Jr. Checking in from Mount Sinai. 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Reverend Dr. Lance G. Mills. It's the church check-in. 407-636-8700. Let's take a look and see what's going on. It's the church check-in. How you doing this afternoon?
1: Blessed and highly favored. And yourself?
0: I'm good. Who are you checking in for today?
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0: I love that. 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
1: Sure will, Glenn.
0: Yes, ma'am. Blessings on you. G Praise, who you checking in for today?
2: Washington Chillis Church of Christ, Orlando, Florida. 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
0: Awesome.
2: Thank you, dear. You too.
0: G Praise, church check-in. Who you checking in for today?
3: Good morning.
0: Hey, good morning. Who you checking in for today?
3: I'm checking in for Rejoice in the Lord Ministries in Apopka on Gilliam Road. Our pastor is Pastor Roderick Zach.
0: Pastor Roderick Zach, I know him well.
3: God bless you.
0: Blessings on you. G Praise, church check-in. Who you checking in for?
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0: Awesome.
4: Thank you.
0: Yes, sir. Good morning, good morning, good morning, good morning, good morning, good morning, good morning. 407-636-8700. God is good. It's Sunday morning praise. 720, here's Charles Jenkins and Fellowship Chicago on the G.
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0: in the choir stand. Where is that? In the choir stand. Where it at?
1: In the choir stand. Where is that?
0: Hey!
1: In the choir stand.
0: Eddie, I want to go back to that. Gotta keep watching.

0: It's in the choir set, baby. Yes, it is. Anybody still singing the choir? Where you at, choir members? God bless you. Oh, yeah. Praise.
1: G Praise 106.3 Orlando. It's Sunday morning. Praise.

Sunday morning praise on your G Praise 106.3 Orlando 731. I'm Glenn. All good. Let's take a look at your G Praise traffic. A quick look at your G traffic and your G cast for this Sunday. Man, it's a holiday Sunday, isn't it? Tomorrow's Monday. Everybody off. Labor Day tomorrow. It's like, hey, first Sunday too. Good Sunday this morning. I feel it. Don't you feel it? All right, let's start with I-4 eastbound. We're going to find a serious crash as you're approaching State Road 44. The on-ramp is closed. All of the lanes are blocked right now. The alternate that you're going to have to use is US 92. That's on I-4 eastbound. They need your prayers in this area right there. I-4 eastbound approaching State Road 44. All of the lanes are blocked right now. You're going to have to use US 92 instead. I-4 westbound, however, is delay and incident free. You'll make good time if you're getting up and going out to church this morning. You got to take I-4 westbound. No problem. Just keep it locked right here. I'll get you safely to church. Amen. Amen. And that is your G Praise Sunday morning praise traffic. Okay, you're GCast for today. Partly sunny with a 50% chance of showers and thunderstorms today. Highs are going to be in the lower 90s, but it's going to feel like 106 at some point during the day, right after you get out of church, right? I know, right? Tonight, partly cloudy with a slight chance of showers and thunderstorms in the late evening and early morning. Overnight lows tonight in the 70s. Rain chances go down to 20%. Right now it's 75 in Daytona. You can roll your windows down and feel the breeze this morning. 76 in Deltona, 78 in Sanford, and it's 77 here in Orlando.

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0: Sunday morning praise. Isabel Davis, one of my favorite worshipers on the G. I'm Glenn Allgood. You know it's Sunday morning praise here on your G Praise 106.3 Orlando. Mama taught me good manners. You always speak in the morning. And so we're saying good morning. Had some good check-ins. Here we go. G Praise, who you checking in for?
1: Good morning, my brother. How you doing, brother?
0: Hey, how you doing this morning?
1: Man, I'm blessed, man. I'm checking in for the best church on this side of heaven, St. John Baptist Church, Orlando, where our great pastor is the Reverend Dr. Rollis Antonio Frazier.
0: Glory to God. Blessings on you, my friend.
1: You too, brother. God bless you, brother.
0: Yes, sir. Good morning. Who you checking in for?
2: Hello.
0: Hey, good morning to you.
2: Good morning.
0: Hey, who you checking in for?
2: Bethel Missionary Baptist Church.
0: Bethel Missionary Baptist Church. The Reverend Dr. Raleigh Murray Jr.
2: Yeah.
0: Glory to God. Blessings on you.
2: All right. Thanks, man.
0: Yes, sir. Good morning. It's the church check-in. Who you checking in for?
3: New Hope Ministries of Orlando, Apostle Lewis Henderson.
0: Apostle Lewis Henderson. Blessings on you.
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0: Have a good day.
3: 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Bye-bye.
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I'm Glenn Allgood. 7:51. Time now for our daily bread and prayer for this Sunday, September 6, 2026. This morning's daily bread is going to be coming from Jude, the book of Jude, the first chapter. Verses 20 through 23. Save others by snatching them from the fire. So to others, show mercy mixed with fear. Save others by snatching them from the fire. To others, show mercy mixed with fear. Contending for the faith. I love this. Contending for the faith. Are you fighting for the faith? Contending for the faith. This morning's daily bread is written by Marvin Williams. Minister Marvin writes as follows. This is a good daily bread this morning. Listen up. A 27-year-old student studying in Japan had to be rescued from Mount Fuji twice in 1 week. After being airlifted during his first climb due to dangerous conditions, he realized that he had left his phone and other belongings behind. 4 days later, ignoring warnings, he returned to the mountain, only to need to be rescued again, this time suffering from altitude sickness. His story made headlines for its rarity, but also because he had knowingly trekked back into danger. He went back into danger. This account mirrors a spiritual reality. You and I, we often tend to head back to what God has rescued us from. You know how they say you always go back to what? The scene of the crime. Amen. Jude captures this tension in his letter, written to a church that was threatened by false teachers and moral compromises. Jude exhorted believers to contend for the faith, fight for the faith, not just for themselves, but for others too. Jude challenged them to snatch others from the fire, taking an active role in shielding struggling believers from false teachers. As believers in Jesus this morning, you and I can't simply stand back and watch others flounder and fail. Today, God is calling us to rescue others and to resist returning to the place that we were rescued from. You know how in that proverb, as a pig returns to his slop, so a fool returns to his folly. Don't be foolish. God's grace will rescue us more than once, but it also calls us to live like we've already been rescued. Amen. Through God's strength today, let's contend for the faith and let's help others be built up in the most holy faith. Amen. Amen. Dear God, please help us to contend for the faith and help those who are experiencing doubt this morning. This is our prayer. It's in your name we pray. Amen, amen, and amen. Good morning. God bless you.

She Prays, 106.3 Orlando, 97.7 in Daytona Beach. It is Sunday Morning Praise. I'm Glenn Allgood. It's 8 o'clock. Come on, let's take a look at your G Praise traffic and your G Cast for today. Let's start with I-4 eastbound. We're going to find a crash on the on-ramp from the Darrell Carter Parkway. That ramp is closed right now. As soon as an alternate becomes available, I will inform you. Also, a serious, serious crash that needs your prayer as you're approaching State Road 44 on I-4 eastbound. You're going to find that that on-ramp is closed right now and all of the lanes are blocked. Right there, you could use US 92 instead of State Road 44. I-4 westbound is delay and incident free. All of the other toll roads, you'll make great, great time if you're getting up and going to church or you got to go to work this morning. We're praying for you if you have to go to work this morning. But that is your GE Praise traffic. It's all good. We'll be off tomorrow, Labor Day tomorrow. All right, your GCast for today. Partly sunny with a 50% chance of showers and thunderstorms. Highs are going to be in the lower 90s. A heat index value getting up to 106. Right now it's 77 in Daytona Beach, 77 in Deltona, 78 in Sanford, and 79 here in Orlando.

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Tamla Mann on the G. Sunday morning praise, 8:14. I'm Glenn Allgood. Hey, how you doing? Good morning to you. First Sunday. 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All right, here's what's happening in and around Orlando. 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Sunday morning praise. Let's get back to the music. Here's CeCe Winans.

0: 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This is for you, music director. You were never meant to carry today's burdens by yourself. God's grace is sufficient for you today.
1: Finished works, y'all. 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

Praise 106.3 Orlando Sunday Morning Praise. I'm Clint Allgood. It's 8:30. Let's take a look at your G traffic and see if we can't get you where you need to be right now. Let's start with I-4 eastbound. We're going to find the crash on the on-ramp from the Darrell Carter Parkway. And that ramp is closed. They still haven't given us an alternate just yet. Police activity going on on the off-ramp from the Darrell Carter Parkway. That ramp is closed. All right, that's all on I-4 eastbound. I-4 westbound is delay and incident free right now. No problems on the 429, the 414, 417 Beach Line, 408 Turnpike. Everybody looking good this morning. You should make good time getting your way to church this morning. All right, and that is your G Praise Traffic, your Sunday Morning Praise Traffic. Your GCast for today, partly sunny with a 50% chance of showers and thunderstorms today. Highs today will be in the lower 90s. The heat index value is going to make it feel like 106, though. Right now, it is 77 degrees in Daytona Beach, 79 in Deltona, 78 in Sanford, and it's 79 degrees in Orlando. Come on.

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1: T-Praise 106.3 Orlando. Chantel Beatty on the G. I remember when that first came out. I was like, what? I love this song right now. I was hopping all around the station. 8:41, it's that time again. Sunday morning praise. I'm Glenn Allgood. Time for your national day calendar today. On three, Glenn Allgood. What day is it? One, two, three. Here we go. All together. Glenn Allgood, what day is it? Today, September 6th. Today is National Pastors' Spouses Day today. Yay! Today, National Pastors' Spouses Day today. Do you say first lady or do you say first husband, first man? I don't know. The first Sunday in September today celebrates National Pastors' Spouses Day today to honor the spouses who commit to supporting the pastor that they marry. Pastors are leaders of a church known for delivering sermons to church members. However, there's more to being a pastor than speaking to the congregation on a weekly basis. They also have other duties that require assistance in daily planning. That assistance comes in the form of the pastor's spouse. Yeah. And you know, if you've got a good pastor and spouse, you got a good first lady, a good first man in your church, first gentleman, whatever, I don't know how you refer, what term you all use. But there's nothing like it. There's nothing like when you got two people over the house of the Lord, for the ladies and the men. That assistance comes in the form of the pastor's spouse. The spouse of a pastor supports, encourages, and helps the pastor serve the congregation and the community. Without spousal assistance, a pastor would struggle while navigating through the daily responsibilities required of them. You know, and if you're not struggling, they would make it easier. You don't have a spouse. The relationship between a pastor and their spouse is a working union, supporting each other through ministry, friendship, and creating a spiritual atmosphere for themselves and the congregation. That's good stuff right there. Today, National Pastor Spouses Day today. Always keeping you up to date. That's your National Day calendar here on your Sunday morning praise.

Jeepra Ace 1063 Orlando 854. I'm Glenn Allgood in the news. Football, football, football, football. State schools. Today, down in Miami, the Orange Blossom Classic continues. Florida A&M versus South Carolina State. That should be really, really good. It comes on at 3 o'clock on ESPN. Thank you, ESPN. That's today, 3 o'clock, ESPN, the Orange Blossom Classic from Hard Rock Stadium in Miami. Big stage today, South Carolina State and FAMU. It was Miami all over Stanford going out west 45-6. Bethune-Cookman loses to University of Central Florida on Thursday 73-6. LSU over Clemson 51-10. Alabama over East Carolina 48-10. And last night, in a game that shouldn't have went the way that it went, Michigan. I don't care what you say, there was not a second left. They put a second back up on the board. The quarterback threw the ball just right, and they beat upset-minded Western Michigan 13-12. I don't know. If I could protest, if you could protest the game, that would be one that I would protest. There was not a second left on the clock. However, if there is a second left and it's a Hail Mary, somebody's supposed to knock that ball down. That should not have been. Nevertheless, Michigan wins 13-12 over Western Michigan last night in a questionable game. Florida State is in action on Labor Day against SMU at 7:30 on ESPN. Again, FAMU in action today at 3 o'clock. The Orange Blossom Classic, 3 o'clock on ESPN.

0: Woo!
1: Instead of complaining, I dare you to praise him. I dare you. I dare you. I dare you. I dare you to praise him on this Sunday. Sunday morning praise. I'm Glenn Allgood. It's 9 o'clock. Let's take a look at your GE praise traffic. Let's start with I-4 eastbound. We're going to find a crash, a serious crash, on the on-ramp from Darrell Carter Parkway. The ramp is closed. You're going to have to use Turkey Lake Road or International Drive instead. Also, there's some police activity going on because of that crash on the off-ramp to Darrell Carter Parkway. That ramp is closed. You're going to need to use the ramp for Apopka Vineland Road instead. Again, the off-ramp and the on-ramp from Darrell Carter Parkway has been closed on I-4 eastbound. You're going to have to use Turkey Lake Road. If you're headed for the off-ramp, for the on-ramp, you're going to have to use Apopka Vineland Road. All right. I-4 westbound is delay and incident free. All of the other toll roads are looking good right now. Turnpike 408, Beachline 417, 429, all looking good right now. And that's your GE Praise traffic. Okay, your GCast for this Sunday. Partly sunny with a chance of showers and thunderstorms. Highs are going to be in the lower 90s. With a 50% chance of rain. Heat index is going to make it feel like 106 at some point during today. Tonight, partly cloudy with a 20% chance of showers and thunderstorms in the late evening and early morning. Lows in the upper 70s tonight. Overnight lows will be Labor Day tomorrow. Partly sunny late tomorrow morning. Thunderstorms likely, though. We've got an 80% chance of rain for your Labor Day. It's Labor Day. It always rains on Labor Day. Highs tomorrow in the lower 90s. In between the raindrops, we'll sneak in the barbecue, right? Heat index value getting up to 103 tomorrow in case you're doing something outside.
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When you need a little praise and worship, it's your G-Praise. It's Sunday morning praise. Your good news for today comes from Hebrews 12 and 2. It says, let us fix our eyes on Jesus, the author and the finisher of our faith. G-Praise.

Sunday morning praise on the G925. I'm Glenn Allgood, A-double-L-G-double-O-D. Good morning. I hope you're having a good Sunday so far. 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

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I'm Glenn Allgood. Sunday morning praise here on the G, 407-636-8700. 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Come on, let's take a look at your G praise traffic and your G-cast for this Sunday. Let's start with I-4 eastbound. We're going to find that there's a crash that's slowing things down on the on-ramp from the Darrell Carter Parkway. That ramp is closed right now. You're going to have to use Turkey Lake Road or International Drive instead. That same crash is affecting the off-ramp to Darrell Carter Parkway. That ramp is closed. The alternate that you're going to have to use is State Road 535. I-4 westbound is delaying incident-free. Both express lanes looking good right now. I-95, I-75, Turnpike, 408, 417. Everybody up to speed on this Sunday. And that is your G Praise Traffic. Okay, your G-cast for right now. We're looking at partly sunny skies. High is going to get up into the lower 90s today. The heat index, though, is going to make it feel like 106. 50% chance of rain tonight. Partly cloudy. Overnight lows getting down into the upper 70s. Tomorrow for your Labor Day. Ooh, ooh, ooh. Yep, Labor Day. Partly sunny late in the morning. And thunderstorms likely for the rest of the day. Highs in the lower 90s. We've got an 80% chance of rain tomorrow. When the sun is out, the heat index is going to make it feel like 103 tomorrow. Right now, it's 80 degrees in Daytona Beach. It's 82 in Deltona, 82 in Sanford, and 81 in Orlando.

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Sunday morning praise, Tamla Mann on the G. Man, what a huge, huge song for her. And the first group that wrote that song. Really, really good song.

celebrating a birthday today. If it's your birthday, happy birthday from me and everybody here at G Praise. It's 9:46. Let's get back to the music. Sunday morning praise only on the G is the sounds of blackness.

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Good morning. I'm Glenn Allgood. It's 9:58. Let's take a look at your G traffic and your G cast for right now. Let's start with I-4 eastbound. We're going to find that there's a crash on the on-ramp from the Darrell Carter Parkway. That ramp is closed. That same crash is affecting the on and off ramp for the Darrell Carter Parkway. The alternates that you could use for the on ramp are Turkey Lake Road or International Drive. The off ramp to Darrell Carter Parkway, that ramp is closed as well. The alternate that you could use there is State Road 535 off ramp. It's on I-4 eastbound. I-4 express lanes east and westbound, they are delaying incident free. I-4 westbound, smooth sailing, delay and incident free right now as well. On the beach line, there are emergency vehicles on the westbound beach line as you're approaching State Road 520. Please yield the right of way to the emergency vehicles and the first responders. The right lane is blocked right now. And that, my friend, is your G-Praise traffic for this Sunday before Labor Day. For right now, at least. All right, your G traffic, your G cast for today. Partly sunny with a 50% chance of showers and thunderstorms today. Highs today on this first Sunday are going to be in the lower 90s. The heat index, though, is going to make it feel like 106. Tonight, partly cloudy with a slight chance of showers and thunderstorms in the late evening and early morning. Lows, overnight lows tonight in the upper 70s. There will be a 20% chance of rain tonight. Labor Day, partly sunny late this morning. Thunderstorms are likely. Showers are likely. Highs in the lower 90s tomorrow with an 80% chance of rain. So if you have an outdoor activity planned tomorrow, remember that there's an 80% chance of rain tomorrow. It's also going to be warm tomorrow. Heat index values up to 103. 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If you're traveling down, please, please, please be very, very careful. It's Florida A&M University against one of their best rivals, South Carolina State. 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

This is what got us in trouble right here. These little interludes got us in trouble. Hey, where my old school at? Where my old school at? If you 37 and above, you old school. Just keep that bass line going. Hey!

0: 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Clapping is good.
1: Is there anybody love the God that we serve?
2: Yes.
1: He's been kind to us. He's been wonderful to us. We just love him with all of our heart, all of our mind. Come on, let's sing this great praise of him.

is wonderful. Revelations 19 and 1 on this Sunday. I'm Glenn Allgood. Sunday morning, praise on the G. Has G Praise ever met you right where you were? Maybe it was a song that lifted your spirit like the one we just played, or a reminder that God hadn't forgotten about you. We want to hear it. 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All right, let's take a look at your G Praise traffic. I-4 eastbound, there's a crash as you're approaching State Road 33. The left lane is blocked. Also, there's a crash on the on-ramp from Darrell Carter Parkway that's affecting the off-ramp as well. The alternate that you can use for the on-ramp are Turkey Lake Road or International Drive. For the off-ramp, you're going to have to use the off-ramp for State Road 535. And there is heavy congestion on I-4 eastbound from County Road 532 to State Road 417. I-4 westbound is smooth sailing. Other than that, you guys are looking good today. And that, my friend, is your G Praise traffic. Okay, your G-Cast for today. It's going to be hot with a 50% chance of rain. Highs in the lower 90s. Heat index value is going to make it feel like 106 at some point during today. Tonight, partly cloudy. Overnight lows getting down into the upper 70s with a 20% chance of rain. Tomorrow for your Labor Day, partly sunny late tomorrow morning. And then thunderstorms are likely tomorrow. Thunderstorms and showers. We have an 80% chance of rain tomorrow. Highs tomorrow in the lower 90s. Heat index value going to make it feel like 106. Right now at 10:31. It's 85 all across the board. 85 in Daytona Beach. It's 85 in Deltona. It's 85 in Goldsboro. It's 85 in Richmond Heights here in Orlando. Let's get back to the music. Bishop Marvin Sapp.

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Sunday morning praise on the G 1036. Our church check-in is coming up 407-636-8700. Check-in for your church this morning.

0: Sunday morning praise on the G. Ain't you glad he ain't finished with us? I'm trying to tell you.
1: What?
0: Thank you, Lord. You're still working on me. All right, 407-636-8700. Time for the church check-ins. Come on, let's go to the phone. Let's see what's happening. G Praise, who you checking in for?
2: Good morning, my brother. How you doing, brother?
0: Hey, how you doing this morning?
2: Man, I'm blessed, man. I'm checking in for the best church on this side of heaven, St. John Baptist Church, Orlando, where our great pastor is the Reverend Dr. Rollis Antonio Frazier.
0: Glory to God. Blessings on you, my friend.
2: You too, brother. God bless you, brother.
0: Yes, sir. Good morning. Who you checking in for?
3: Hello.
0: Hey, good morning to you.
3: Good morning.
0: Hey, who you checking in for?
3: Bethel Missionary Baptist Church.
0: Bethel Missionary Baptist Church. The Reverend Dr. Raleigh Murray
3: Jr. Yeah.
0: Glory to God. Blessings on you.
3: All right. Thanks, man.
0: Yes, sir. Good morning. This is the church check-in. Who are you checking in for?
4: New Hope Ministries of Orlando, Apostle Lewis Henderson.
0: Apostle Lewis Henderson. Blessings on you.
4: Thank you, sir.
0: Have a good day.
4: You too. Bye-bye.
0: All right, 407-636-8700, 407-636-8700. 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
6: Well, hello there. This is your friend, Dr. Pam Pye, the C-Factor, a.k.a. the whole doctor. How you doing? I'm going to shout out.
0: Hey, Pastor Pam, who are you checking in for this morning?
6: I'm checking in for the awesome St. Mark AME Church. Bishop Marvin Sanders said, hey, the powerful sister prayer. So say C-Factor prayer for love and Glenn. You're doing an awesome job.
0: See you
6: at the
0: COP.
6: So that's what God wants you to do.
0: Yes, ma'am. I love you.
2: Love you too.
0: Okay, bye bye. G Praise, who are you checking in for today?
7: I'm checking in. My name is Victoria, and I'm checking in with Mount Carmel Missionary Baptist Church from Daytona, Florida, with Jeffrey Robinson is the pastor.
0: Mount Carmel in Daytona Beach.
7: Yes.
0: Blessings on you. Have a great day.
7: Thank you.
0: Thank you. All right, here we go. 407-636-8700. I want to hear.

0: 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I'm Glenn Allgood. It's 10:59. Might as well say it's 11 o'clock. Hey, how you doing this morning? Happy Sunday to you. Let's take a look at your G Praise traffic and your G-Cast for right now. Let's start with I-4 eastbound. We're going to find the crash that's affecting both eastbound and westbound. I-4 from the on-ramp and the off-ramp from Darrell Carter Parkway. The on-ramp is closed and the off-ramp is closed. The on-ramp, if you're using, want to get on I-4 eastbound from Darrell Carter Parkway, you're going to have to use Turkey Lake Road or International Drive instead. And if you want to get off at the Darrell Carter Parkway, you're going to have to use State Road 535 instead. There is a crash, a serious crash. They need some prayer in that area. Also, on I-4 eastbound, you will experience about 11 minutes of stop-and-go traffic in between County Road 532. That's the Osceola Polk Line Road, all the way to State Road 417 in Celebration. After that 11-minute slowdown, you'll get back up to speed. I-4 westbound, no problem. It's delay and incident-free right now. You will make great time on I-4 westbound. All right, that's your G traffic. All right, your Sunday morning praise forecast for today. Partly sunny with a 50% chance of showers and thunderstorms a little bit later on, maybe this morning and in the early afternoon. Highs today are going to be in the lower 90s. Tonight, partly cloudy. Lows getting down into the upper 70s. We've got a 20% chance of rain. For your Labor Day tomorrow, it's going to be partly sunny late tomorrow morning. After that, there's an 80% chance of rain in the form of thunderstorms and some showers. Highs tomorrow are going to be in the lower 90s. The heat index, though, is going to make it feel like 103. Right now, it's 87 in Daytona Beach. It's 86 in Deltona, 87 in Sanford, and it's 86 degrees here in Orlando.
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G Praise 106.3 Orlando. Sunday morning praise. Love that song right there. He kept me. Phone lines lit up. Glenn, I love that song right there. Me too. That's why we play it. Hey, our fundraiser is coming up next Monday, September 14th. You feel like, man, the G has been a blessing to you. Be a blessing in return to somebody else, man, who turns the radio on. Just the right song at just the right time. No commercials. Every day, 24 hours a day, 7 days a week, 365 days a year. Be a part of your G Praise family. And sow into good ground. G Praise is good ground, great ground. It's a blessing here at the G. I promise you there is. There's anointing going on at the G. Be a part of it. Next Monday, September 14th, our G Praise God Story fundraiser starts. Okay? Sunday morning praise. It's Sunday, September 6th. Your G Praise good news for today comes from Hebrews, the 12th chapter, verse 2. And it says, let us fix our eyes on Jesus, who is the author and the finisher of our faith. G Praise.

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1: I don't care what the devil told you.
0: Yep. This is just for you. I know you need this.
1: You don't hear me?
0: Yeah.
1: Tell somebody God made it fail.
0: Mm-hmm.
1: God made it fail.
0: Has G-Praise ever met you right where you were?
1: God made it fail.
0: Maybe it was a song that lifted your spirit.
1: Everything that the devil tried, God made it fail.
0: A reminder that God ain't forgot about you.
1: God made it fail.
0: We want to.

0: 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G Praise God's story.
1: God made it fail.
0: Yes.
1: God made it fail.
0: Every sickness.
1: Everything the devil tried, God made it fail.
0: Your haters were coming at you real strong.
1: God made it fail.
0: He's a healer.
1: God made it fail. It made
0: my
1: it fail.
0: God.
1: Everything that the devil tried, God made it.
0: You know he did. 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
1: Y'all not happy.
0: Text the word praise to 321-500-4000. That's praise to 321-500-4000. I'm Glenn Allgood. It's your Sunday morning praise. 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

Praise 106.3 Orlando Sunday Morning Praise. I'm Glenn Allgood, A-double-L-G-double-O-D. It is all good, getting better, especially on a Sunday right before Labor Day. We're off tomorrow. Yay! If you got to work tomorrow, I'll be here with you. I got you. I got you in the middays tomorrow on your Labor Day. Thank you for making G-Praise a part of your Sunday. Amen, amen. All right, let's go to your G-Praise traffic. Let's start with I-4 eastbound. We're going to find heavy congestion right now in between County Road 532. That's the Osceola Polk Line Road to State Road 417 going into Celebration. So from Polk into Osceola County, there's an 11-minute slowdown until you can get back up to speed. Other than that, you're looking good. I-4 westbound is delay and incident-free. No problems on either of the other toll roads. The Turnpike, the 408, the Beach Line, 417, all looking good. 429, everybody looking good right now. And that is your G-Praise traffic. All right, your G-Cast for the rest of your Sunday. Partly sunny, 50% chance of rain, highs in the lower 90s. The heat index is going to make it feel like 106, though. Tonight, partly cloudy with a slight chance of a shower or two in the late evening and early in the morning. Lows tonight are going to get down into the upper 70s. Tomorrow for your Labor Day Monday, partly sunny late tomorrow morning. And then thunderstorms are likely. There's an 80% chance of rain tomorrow. Showers likely. Highs in the lower 90s. Heat index going to make it feel like 103 for your Labor Day Monday. Right now at 11:32, it is 87 degrees in Daytona Beach. It's 88 in Apopka. It's 87 in Oviedo. And it's 86 degrees in Richmond Heights here in Orlando. Here's Travis Green.

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I'm Glenn Allgood, 93.3 in Sanford and 97.7 in Daytona Beach. Hey, how you doing? Happy Sunday morning. Man, you should feel really, really relaxed. If not, man, keep it locked here on G-Praise. We got you for the rest of the Labor Day weekend. Labor Day recognizes the men and women. Remember, Rihanna said, work, work, work, work, work. Labor Day recognizes the men and women who work hard to keep our country and communities running. From the people who build our homes and roads to the teachers, healthcare workers, farmers, first responders, and countless others who serve us every day. So much of what you and I rely on comes from their work, our work. The holiday dates back to the labor movement of the late 1800s, and it became a federal holiday in 1894. Today, it's also become the unofficial end of summer and a chance to enjoy one last long weekend before fall truly gets underway. While the holiday is a celebration of the American workforce, you can mark the weekend by giving some of your own time to help somebody else. Tomorrow, you could volunteer tomorrow with your family. That could mean donating food, helping a neighbor with a project, picking up some trash at a local park, or volunteering with a local organization. Doesn't have to be a big gesture. Just chip in. Even a few hours of your time can make a difference in your community. Happy Labor Day weekend from all of us here at your G-Praise 106.3 Orlando. 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

0: 9063, Orlando 97.7 in Daytona Beach. Tasha Cobbs Leonard's on the G. Man, she got the Icon Award and the Stella Awards. Congratulations, Tasha Cobbs Leonard. All right, it's 12 noon, straight up and down on your Sunday morning praise here on the G. Let's take a look at your G traffic and your G-cast for right now. Let's start with I-4 eastbound. Going to find 11 minutes of heavy traffic congestion right now from County Road 532. To State Road 417 going into Celebration. After that 11-minute tap of your brakes, you'll get up to speed. So don't worry, don't fret. Doesn't look good on you on a Sunday. Don't do that. I-4 westbound is delay and incident free right now. You'll make really, really good time. Other than that, man, everybody looking good. The 429, the 417, the beach line, the 408, the turnpike, all are delay and incident free right now. You will make good time. And that, my friend, is your G-Praise traffic. All right, your G-Cast for today. 50% chance of showers and thunderstorms this afternoon and towards sundown. Highs in the lower 90s, but the heat index is going to make it feel a little bit hotter, like 106. Tonight, partly cloudy. Overnight lows getting down into the upper 70s. For your Labor Day tomorrow, we've got an 80% chance of rain. If you're going to do something, do it early in the morning, because we're going to have some rain tomorrow. You know, it's Labor Day, the last day of summer, the unofficial last day of summer. Heat index values getting up to 103 tomorrow. It's going to be warm tomorrow as well. Right now, it is 89 degrees in Daytona Beach. It's 88 in Deltona. It's 89 in Sanford. And it's 87 here in Orlando.
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That's where you can stay up to date with what's happening in and around Orlando. 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You're like, I ain't know. Well, you got to go to G-Praise. I ain't know that was happening. 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We got you. I promise you we do. All right, here's what's happening in and around Central Florida. 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

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Okay, let's take a look at your G-Praise traffic and your G-Cast for right now. Going to start with I-4 eastbound, heavy congestion, 11 minutes of heavy traffic congestion in between the Osceola Polk Line Road coming through Polk County into Osceola County all the way to 417 in Celebration. It's an 11-minute slowdown. You'll get back up to speed. Also, from the beach line to Sand Lake Road on I-4 eastbound, it's going to take you about 5 minutes right now. Other than that, y'all are looking good up on I-4 eastbound. I-4 westbound, no problems to report. All of the other toll roads are looking good, and they are up to speed on this Sunday. And that is your G-Praise traffic. Okay, your G-Cast for today. Calls for highs in the lower 90s. The heat index is going to make it feel like 106, though. Tonight, partly cloudy. Overnight lows getting down into the upper 70s. Remember, man, you get to sleep in tomorrow. Labor Day tomorrow. Labor Day is going to be partly sunny in the morning. Thunderstorms are likely for your Labor Day with an 80% chance of that happening. It's going to be warm again tomorrow. Highs in the lower 90s. The heat index is going to make it feel like 103, though. Right now, it is 89 degrees in Daytona Beach. It's 90 in Deltona. 89 in Sanford. It's 87 in Orlando, but it feels like 95.

0: recorded in our generation said to the Lord, say, oh, I want to. Let it be recorded God. In history. Our generation said.
1: G-Praise 106.3 Orlando, where the music feels like a great big hug from the Holy Spirit. No matter how your week looks, God has already gone ahead of you. You got this in Jesus' name.

Sunday morning praise on the G. Anthony Evans fighting for us. So glad that he fights for us. So glad. Aren't you glad that he fought for you? Time now for our daily bread and prayer. This is your bonus word for today. Your bonus word. I know you went to church, got the word. Here's your bonus word. Contending for the faith. This afternoon's Daily Bread is going to be coming from Jude, the first chapter, verses 20 through 23. The focus is on verse 23, where it says, save others by snatching them from the fire. Save others by snatching them from the fire. To others, you need to show mercy mixed with fear, contending for the faith. The song was just about fighting for us, contending for the faith. Amen. Amen. The word says to resist the devil and he'll flee for you. Sometimes resisting means to fight. You got to fight. Contending for the faith. This morning's Daily Bread is written by Marvin Williams. And he writes as follows. He says a 27-year-old student studying in Japan had to be rescued from Mount Fuji twice in 1 week. After being airlifted during his first climb due to dangerous conditions, he realized that he had left his phone and other belongings behind. 4 days later, ignoring warnings, he returned to the mountain only to need to be rescued again, this time suffering from altitude sickness. His story made headlines for its rarity because he had knowingly went back into danger. This account mirrors a spiritual reality that you and I often tend to have. We often tend to head back to what God has rescued us from. Jude captures this tension in his letter. He says, written to a church threatened by false teachers and moral compromises, he exhorted believers, he says, to contend for the faith, not just for themselves, but for others too. Jude challenged them, the believers, us, to snatch others from the fire, taking an active role in shielding struggling believers from false teachers or teachings. As believers in Jesus, you and I can't simply stand back and watch others flounder and fail and say, aha, told you so, something like that. Today, God is calling us to rescue others and to resist returning to the place we were rescued from. His grace will rescue us more than once, but it also calls us to live like we've already been rescued. Through God's strength today, let's contend for the faith and help others be built up in the most holy faith. Amen. Amen. Come on, let's pray. Dear God, please help us to contend for the faith and help those who are experiencing doubt right now in the name of Jesus. This is our prayer. Amen. Amen. And amen.

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0: 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I'm Glenn Allgood. Sunday morning praise. I'll be back here again with you tomorrow for the midday from 10 to 3, and then next Sunday for Sunday morning praise. Thank you, thank you, thank you for allowing G to be a part of your day. All right, let's take a look at your G-Praise traffic real quick. See if we can't get you where you need to be after church. I-4 westbound, there's heavy congestion in between the beach line to World Center Drive going into Disney Springs. You're looking at a 13-minute tap of your brakes, a stop-and-go situation. That's on I-4 westbound. After that, you'll be good to go. I-4 eastbound, a couple of hot spots. Make that three of them. One in between the 532. That's the Osceola Polk Line Road to State Road 417 going into Celebration. You're looking at 11 minutes. From the Osceola Parkway to Apopka Vineland Road, it's 10 minutes on I-4 eastbound right now. And from Sand Lake Road, or right at the Sand Lake Road exit, there is a 5-minute pile up right now. Also, this one just came in. Westbound on the beach line, there's a crash as you're approaching Innovation Way. The left shoulder is blocked and traffic has slowed down. Just be very, very careful and cautious. And that is your G-Praise traffic. All right, your G-Cast for today calls for a nice mix of sun and clouds with a 50% chance of rain, highs in the lower 90s, heat index values up to 106. Right now it's 90 in Daytona Beach, 90 in Deltona, 90 in Sanford, and it's 90 in Orlando. All right, good, better, best. Never let it rest until your good is better and your better is best. Things that my mama taught me that I'm sharing with you. I'm Glenn Allgood. Ellis Feaster is up next. I will see you tomorrow on the radio.
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Jeep Praise, 106.3 Orlando, 93.3 in Sanford, Central Florida's gospel music station. All right, we could see some showers this afternoon, maybe a few showers this evening as well. Low right about 75 degrees. And then for Labor Day, get set for sunshine, showers and thunder showers too, and a high right about 92 degrees. Hope you're enjoying the holiday weekend. Jonathan McReynolds now on the G.

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1: It was the blood that redeemed me. 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

0: 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Just playing lots of great gospel for your Sunday afternoon. Here's Pastor Mike Jr.
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IG Cast, looking at some clouds and showers possible this evening, low around 75. And then for Labor Day, sunshine, could see some afternoon showers, thunder showers, and a high right about 90 degrees. Here's Todd Delaney now on Jeep Praise. 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

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So glad we can spend this Sunday afternoon together with great songs that keep us focused on Christ. Here's Ted Wynn now on G Praise.

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All right, G-Cast, looking at some clouds and showers possible this evening. We'll drop down to about 75 degrees. And then for Labor Day, sunshine with afternoon showers possible, and we should top out right about 90 degrees. Back to the gospel now with Maverick City Music on G-Praise.

Praise, 106.3 Orlando, 93.3 in Sanford. Thank you so much for letting us be a part of your Sunday afternoon. We will keep the gospel rolling for you.

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Good news of the day, Hebrews 12:2. Let us fix our eyes on Jesus, the author and perfecter of our faith. Corinne Hawthorne now. This is Look

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All right, showers, thunder showers. Yeah, we can see them this afternoon into this evening, low around 75 degrees. And then for Labor Day, another pretty nice start with sunshine. But by afternoon, the thunderstorms roll through. So get those burgers on the grill as soon as you can. Chance of rain, 90%. 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
1: 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I bet you won't put your hands on it. 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I'm going to try it like this.

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1: Lord, let your will be done on earth as it is in heaven. 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
2: My heart is always longed for something more. 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

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All right, GCast, some clouds and showers possible this evening. We'll drop down to about 75 degrees. And if you're going to throw some burgers on the grill for Labor Day, it looks pretty good to start, but we could see some rain and thunder boomers rolling through by afternoon. High right about 92 degrees with a 90% chance of rain. Todd Tribbett now on G Praise.

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Now when we pray, we want to end that with a declaration, a decree. So I'm speaking for all of you listening, starting here, starting now. The things that hurt you in the past won't control your future.

Praise, 106.3 Orlando, 93.3 in Sanford. I hope you're enjoying your holiday weekend. Thank you so much for letting us be a part of it. Karen Clark Sheard now on G Praise.

Praise, 106.3 Orlando, 93.3 in Sanford, Central Florida's gospel music station. All right, GCAS, looking at showers, thunder showers possible this evening, low right about 75. And then for Labor Day, sunshine with afternoon showers and a high of 92 degrees. Jacalyn Carr now on G Praise.

0: It's in the choir set, baby. Yes, it is. Anybody still singing the choir? Where you at, choir members? God bless you. Oh, yeah. Praise.
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Whenever you want to have a little church, just join us. 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

Praise, 106.3 Orlando, 93.3 in Sanford, Central Florida's gospel music station. IGCast, looking at some clouds and showers possible this evening, low around 75. And then for Labor Day, we got sunshine on the way with those afternoon thunder boomers popping up. So you may want to put those burgers on the grill a little earlier. And we'll see a high tomorrow right about 92 degrees. Ricky Dillard now.

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Hope you're enjoying your holiday weekend. Thank you for letting us be a part of it. 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

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Good news of the day, Hebrews 12:2. 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

0: Praise, 106.3 Orlando, 93.3 in Sanford, Central Florida's gospel music station. All right, GCast, some clouds and showers possible this evening, low around 75. And then for Labor Day, we're going to start off nice with the sunshine. But by afternoon, the clouds and the showers roll in. We're looking at about a 90% chance of rain and a high right about 92 degrees. Lisa Noel Smith now with James Fortune.
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All right, G Cast, some clouds and showers this evening, low around 75 degrees. And then for Labor Day, we got sunshine to start the day, but that rain's coming. Lightning and thunder possible, too. High right about 92 degrees. Lisa Noel Smith now.